0: The area was discovered on August 5th and was 45 hectares at the time. It has grown rapidly because of the dry conditions and is now 1,150 hectares in size. In the South Cariboo, the Pear Lake Fire in the Big Bar Complex is still the largest in the area. It is 142,900 hectares in size. And the Rim Lake Fire to the west of Pear Lake is 4,794 hectares. And the French Bar Creek Fire to the east of Pear Lake is 39,044 hectares in size. Evacuation alerts for the French Bar Fire are still in effect from the Cariboo Regional District. And the CRD has evacuation orders for the 59 Creek, Pear Lake, and North Green Lake Fire areas. Evacuation alerts and orders have also been issued in these areas by local First Nations, the Thompson-Nicola and Squamish-Lillooet regional districts. Information on the alerts and orders can be found on their respective regional districts' websites. In other news around the Tsilhqot'in, the Tsilhqot'in National Government says that it will do everything in its power to protect local wildlife, with or without the province's support. This is in response to the province lifting closed motor vehicle hunting restrictions in three areas of the Tsilhqot'in territory on July 1st. The First Nation government says the lifted restrictions will greatly affect the regional wildlife population and habitats in the Groundhog, Hungry Valley, and Rocky Lake areas, especially the regional moose population. The Tsilhqot'in Nation says that keeping motor vehicle hunting restrictions has been a long-term priority for them, and they have previously done these steps to properly engage with the province in good faith, but feel they have been ignored at the table. The national government says the province's lifting of the restrictions is deeply concerning. And almost all of southern British Columbia is under an air quality warning due to wildfire smoke. Vista Radio's provincial reporter Emily Javeski has more.
1: Environment Canada said a high pressure system was parked over the southern part of the province, preventing the smoke from clearing. Air quality warnings are in place over much of the southern and central interior, and the smoke is expected to linger over the coming days. Officials say people should reduce or avoid strenuous outdoor activities and try to stay indoors in a space with cleaner air. People should seek medical help if they have difficulty breathing, chest pain, or severe cough. Emily Joveski, Vista News.
0: And in sports, the Edmonton Elks' run at the top of the West was relatively short-lived as they took on the Montreal Alouettes this afternoon, and the Owls beat the Elks 48-30, dropping the Elks to 6-3 on the season and now second place in the Western Division behind the Saskatchewan Roughriders, who went 7-2 after beating the Ottawa Redblacks last night. The BC Lions had the second game in today's doubleheader. The 2-5 Lions will host a 3-2 Hamilton Tiger Cats in BC Place. And the Leos are welcoming back Nathan Rourke to helm the team, Rourke returning off a shoulder injury that saw him miss two games. Kickoff in BC Place is at 4 p.m. And going on to the diamond, the Toronto Blue Jays beat Philadelphia 5-4 in a tight game last night. The Jays and Phillies continue their weekend series today and Sunday. Today's game starts at 3:05 p.m. The Jays are now 55-62 on the season, last in the AL East, but now only two games out of a wildcard spot. And in the Cariboo's forecast, it's a mix of sun and clouds with highs of around 27 in Quesnel and Williams Lake, slightly cooler in 100 Mile House with highs of around 24 and 25, widespread smoke over 100 Mile with an orange air quality warning, and slight chances of showers and risks of thunderstorms over Quesnel and Williams Lake late this afternoon. 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
9: With 2.1 million fish that return on a four-year cycle, the Horsefly River Spawning Channel supports a massive sockeye run. 2.1 million fish. That's a lot of sockeye salmon. When you think about it, that's many times more fish than the caribou has people and house pets put together.

0: 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I'm happy with it. And keep me going. Much love.
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1: Good afternoon, I'm Taryn Midzane. In the wake of the Bald Range wildfire, the BC government has imposed a state of emergency. Here is Premier David Eby.
2: With this new fast-moving wildfire and the large-scale evacuation that took place overnight, emergency officials advise us that they now know specific tools it enables available to them at a moment's notice should they be needed.
1: The Minister of Emergency Management, Kelly Green, says those tools could include requesting hotel space when required or imposing a travel ban around the province.
3: Right now, there are no travel restrictions in place, but at this time, we're asking everyone to avoid travel to Summerland and affected communities, given the large scale of the evacuation and the number of people and emergency crews on the move. We will not hesitate to take further steps under the state of emergency should that become necessary.
1: In terms of the Bald Range fire, BC Wildfire Service says winds are expected to pick up again through Saturday night. The province is stressing everyone under the evacuation order needs to leave their respective properties immediately. The wildfire in Summerland is now 10,340 hectares in size. While there are no travel restrictions in place, the province is asking everyone to avoid the Summerland area and only travel the main highways unless absolutely necessary. In more wildfire updates, the Syedalldal First Nation, Silcoteen National Government, and Caribou Regional District have issued evacuation alerts for the Palmer Creek Fire area, around 25 kilometers northwest of the Alexis Creek community. A wildfire in the area was discovered on August 5th and was 45 hectares at the time. It has grown rapidly because of the dry conditions and is now 1,150 hectares in size. In the South Caribou, the Pear Lake fire in the Big Bar complex is still the largest in the area. It is 142,900 hectares in size. And the Rim Lake fire to the west of Pear Lake is 4,794 hectares. And the French Bar Creek fire to the east of Pear Lake is 39,044 hectares in size. Evacuation alerts for the French Bar fire are still in effect from the Caribou Regional District. And the CRD has evacuation orders for the 59 Creek, Pear Lake, and North Green Lake fire areas. Evacuation alerts and orders have also been issued in these areas by local First Nations, the Thompson-Nicola and Squamish-Lillooet regional districts. Information on the alerts and orders can be found on their respective regional districts' websites. In other news around the Tsilhqot'in, the Tsilhqot'in National Government says that it will do everything in its power to protect local wildlife, with or without the province's support. This is in response to the province lifting closed motor vehicle hunting restrictions in three areas of the Tsilhqot'in territory on July 1st. The First Nation government says the lifted restrictions will greatly affect the regional wildlife population and habitats in the Groundhog, Hungry Valley, and Rocky Lake areas, especially the regional moose population. The Tsilhqot'in Nation says that keeping motor vehicle hunting restrictions has been a long-term priority for them, and they have previously done these steps to properly engage with the province in good faith, but feel they have been ignored at the table. The national government says the province's lifting of the restrictions is deeply concerning. And almost all of southern British Columbia is under an air quality warning due to wildfire smoke. Vista Radio's provincial reporter Emily Javeski has more.
4: Environment Canada said a high pressure system was parked over the southern part of the province, preventing the smoke from clearing. Air quality warnings are in place over much of the southern and central interior, and the smoke is expected to linger over the coming days. Officials say people should reduce or avoid strenuous outdoor activities and try to stay indoors in a space with cleaner air. People should seek medical help if they have difficulty breathing, chest pain, or severe cough. Emily Joveski, Vista News.
1: And in tonight's Caribou forecast, it is showing partly cloudy with risks of thunderstorms across the region and lows of around 12 degrees, slight chances of showers over Quesnel and Williams Lake. Tomorrow's forecast is showing a mix of mainly sun with some clouds and chances of showers over the entire Caribou with a risk of thunderstorms and highs of around 25. 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

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Broadcasting from the traditional territory of the Dakel and Tsuwep'em First Nations. 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

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A bear's safety message from the goat.

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1: Good afternoon, I'm Taryn Midzane. In the wake of the Bald Range wildfire, the BC government has imposed a state of emergency. Here is Premier David Eby.
2: With this new fast-moving wildfire and the large-scale evacuation that took place overnight, emergency officials advise us that they now know specific tools it enables available to them at a moment's notice should they be needed.
1: The Minister of Emergency Management, Kelly Green, says those tools could include requesting hotel space when required or imposing a travel ban around the province.
3: Right now, there are no travel restrictions in place, but at this time, we're asking everyone to avoid travel to Summerland and affected communities, given the large scale of the evacuation and the number of people and emergency crews on the move. We will not hesitate to take further steps under the state of emergency should that become necessary.
1: In terms of the Bald Range fire, BC Wildfire Service says winds are expected to pick up again through Saturday night. The province is stressing everyone under the evacuation order needs to leave their respective properties immediately. The wildfire in Summerland is now 10,340 hectares in size. While there are no travel restrictions in place, the province is asking everyone to avoid the Summerland area and only travel the main highways unless absolutely necessary. In more wildfire updates, the Syedalldal First Nation, Silcoteen National Government, and Caribou Regional District have issued evacuation alerts for the Palmer Creek Fire area, around 25 kilometers northwest of the Alexis Creek community. A wildfire in the area was discovered on August 5th and was 45 hectares at the time. It has grown rapidly because of the dry conditions and is now 1,150 hectares in size. In the South Caribou, the Pear Lake Fire in the Big Bar Complex is still the largest in the area. It is 142,900 hectares in size. And the Rim Lake Fire to the west of Pear Lake is 4,794 hectares. And the French Bar Creek Fire to the east of Pear Lake is 39,044 hectares in size. Evacuation alerts for the French Bar Fire are still in effect from the Caribou Regional District. And the CRD has evacuation orders for the 59 Creek, Pear Lake, and North Green Lake Fire areas. Evacuation alerts and orders have also been issued in these areas by local First Nations, the Thompson-Nicola and Squamish-Lillooet regional districts. Information on the alerts and orders can be found on the respective regional districts' websites. In other news around the Tsilhqot'in, the Tsilhqot'in National Government says that it will do everything in its power to protect local wildlife, with or without the province's support. This is in response to the province lifting closed motor vehicle hunting restrictions in three areas of the Tsilhqot'in territory on July 1st. The First Nation government says the lifted restrictions will greatly affect the regional wildlife population and habitats in the Groundhog, Hungry Valley, and Rocky Lake areas, especially the regional moose population. The Tsilhqot'in Nation says that keeping motor vehicle hunting restrictions has been a long-term priority for them, and they have previously done their steps to properly engage with the province in good faith, but feel they have been ignored at the table. The national government says the province's lifting of the restrictions is deeply concerning. And almost all of southern British Columbia is under an air quality warning due to wildfire smoke. Vista Radio's provincial reporter Emily Javeski has more.
4: Environment Canada said a high-pressure system was parked over the southern part of the province, preventing the smoke from clearing. Air quality warnings are in place over much of the southern and central interior, and the smoke is expected to linger over the coming days. Officials say people should reduce or avoid strenuous outdoor activities and try to stay indoors in a space with cleaner air. People should seek medical help if they have difficulty breathing, chest pain, or severe cough. Emily Joveski, Vista News.
1: And in tonight's Caribou forecast, it is showing partly cloudy with risks of thunderstorms across the region and lows of around 12 degrees, slight chances of showers over Quesnel and Williams Lake. Tomorrow's forecast is showing a mix of mainly sun with some clouds and chances of showers over the entire Caribou with a risk of thunderstorms and highs of around 25. 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
1: Good afternoon, I'm Taryn Midzane. In the wake of the Bald Range wildfire, the BC government has imposed a state of emergency. Here is Premier David Eby.
2: With this new fast-moving wildfire and the large-scale evacuation that took place overnight, emergency officials advise us that they now know specific tools it enables available to them at a moment's notice, should they be needed.
1: The Minister of Emergency Management, Kelly Green, says those tools could include requesting hotel space when required or imposing a travel ban around the province.
3: Right now, there are no travel restrictions in place, but at this time, we're asking everyone to avoid travel to Summerland and affected communities, given the large scale of the evacuation and the number of people and emergency crews on the move. We will not hesitate to take further steps under the state of emergency should that become necessary.
1: In terms of the Bald Range fire, BC Wildfire Service says winds are expected to pick up again through Saturday night. The province is stressing everyone under the evacuation order needs to leave their respective properties immediately. The wildfire in Summerland is now 10,340 hectares in size. While there are no travel restrictions in place, the province is asking everyone to avoid the Summerland area and only travel the main highways unless absolutely necessary. In more wildfire updates, the Syedalldal First Nation, Silcoatine National Government, and Caribou Regional District have issued evacuation alerts for the Palmer Creek Fire area, around 25 kilometers northwest of the Alexis Creek community. A wildfire in the area was discovered on August 5th and was 45 hectares at the time. It has grown rapidly because of the dry conditions and is now 1,150 hectares in size. In the South Caribou, the Pear Lake fire in the Big Bar complex is still the largest in the area. It is 142,900 hectares in size. And the Rim Lake fire to the west of Pear Lake is 4,794 hectares. And the French Bar Creek fire to the east of Pear Lake is 39,044 hectares in size. Evacuation alerts for the French Bar fire are still in effect from the Caribou Regional District. And the CRD has evacuation orders for the 59 Creek, Pear Lake, and North Green Lake fire areas. Evacuation alerts and orders have also been issued in these areas by local First Nations, the Thompson-Nicola and Squamish-Lillooet regional districts. Information on the alerts and orders can be found on their respective regional districts' websites. In other news around the Tsilhqot'in, the Tsilhqot'in National Government says that it will do everything in its power to protect local wildlife, with or without the province's support. This is in response to the province lifting closed motor vehicle hunting restrictions in three areas of the Tsilhqot'in territory on July 1st. The First Nation government says the lifted restrictions will greatly affect the regional wildlife population and habitats in the Groundhog, Hungry Valley, and Rocky Lake areas, especially the regional moose population. The Tsilhqot'in Nation says that keeping motor vehicle hunting restrictions has been a long-term priority for them, and they have previously done these steps to properly engage with the province in good faith, but feel they have been ignored at the table. The national government says the province's lifting of the restrictions is deeply concerning. And almost all of southern British Columbia is under an air quality warning due to wildfire smoke. Vista Radio's provincial reporter Emily Javeski has more.
4: Environment Canada said a high pressure system was parked over the southern part of the province, preventing the smoke from clearing. Air quality warnings are in place over much of the southern and central interior, and the smoke is expected to linger over the coming days. Officials say people should reduce or avoid strenuous outdoor activities and try to stay indoors in a space with cleaner air. People should seek medical help if they have difficulty breathing, chest pain, or severe cough. Emily Joveski, Vista News.
1: And in tonight's Caribou forecast, it is showing partly cloudy with risks of thunderstorms across the region and lows of around 12 degrees, slight chances of showers over Quesnel and Williams Lake. Tomorrow's forecast is showing a mix of mainly sun with some clouds and chances of showers over the entire Caribou with a risk of thunderstorms and highs of around 25. 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

0: died and you just said no. I died and you watched me. I died and you walked by and said no. I'm dead.
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1: I'm Taryn Midzane with an emergency broadcast. An evacuation order has been issued for 31 properties in the Palmer Creek fire area because of a threat of a wildfire. Residents in the area are asked to leave immediately. The Caribou Regional District issued the order on August 8th. The order covers 47,948 hectares. The district says RCMP officers or other personnel will help with the evacuation, though it warned that emergency responders may not be able to assist people who remain in the evacuation area. Residents were advised to take family members, pets, and anyone who needs assistance, as well as medication, identification, keys, and other critical items that are immediately available. The district said residents should also close windows and doors and latch but not lock gates. They should not shut off natural gas and should use only as many vehicles as necessary to evacuate. The Caribou Regional District has also issued an evacuation alert for residents in the Palmer Creek Fire Area 2 and says residents in that area should prepare to leave immediately. The Palmer Creek Fire is located 171 kilometers west of Williams Lake and approximately 25 kilometers northwest of Red Brush Park and the Alexis Creek community. The fire is approximately 1,500 hectares in size. Listen to these emergency updates as they happen, and for more information, go to mycaribounow.com.
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1: I'm Taryn Midzane with an emergency broadcast. An evacuation order has been issued for 31 properties in the Palmer Creek fire area because of a threat of a wildfire. Residents in the area are asked to leave immediately. The Caribou Regional District issued the order on August 8th. The order covers 47,948 hectares. The district says RCMP officers or other personnel will help with the evacuation, though it warned that emergency responders may not be able to assist people who remain in the evacuation area. Residents were advised to take family members, pets, and anyone who needs assistance, as well as medication, identification, keys, and other critical items that are immediately available. The district said residents should also close windows and doors and latch but not lock gates. They should not shut off natural gas and should use only as many vehicles as necessary to evacuate. The Caribou Regional District has also issued an evacuation alert for residents in the Palmer Creek Fire Area 2 and says residents in that area should prepare to leave immediately. The Palmer Creek Fire is located 171 kilometers west of Williams Lake and approximately 25 kilometers northwest of Red Brush Park and the Alexis Creek community. The fire is approximately 1,500 hectares in size. Listen to these emergency updates as they happen, and for more information, go to mycariboonow.com.
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1: I'm Taryn Midzane with an emergency broadcast. An evacuation order has been issued for 31 properties in the Palmer Creek fire area because of a threat of a wildfire. Residents in the area are asked to leave immediately. The Caribou Regional District issued the order on August 8th. The order covers 47,948 hectares. The district says RCMP officers or other personnel will help with the evacuation, though it warned that emergency responders may not be able to assist people who remain in the evacuation area. Residents were advised to take family members, pets, and anyone who needs assistance, as well as medication, identification, keys, and other critical items that are immediately available. The district said residents should also close windows and doors and latch but not lock gates. They should not shut off natural gas and should use only as many vehicles as necessary to evacuate. The Caribou Regional District has also issued an evacuation alert for residents in the Palmer Creek Fire Area 2 and says residents in that area should prepare to leave immediately. The Palmer Creek Fire is located 171 kilometers west of Williams Lake and approximately 25 kilometers northwest of Red Brush Park and the Alexis Creek community. The fire is approximately 1,500 hectares in size. Listen to these emergency updates as they happen, and for more information, go to mycariboonow.com.
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1: I'm Taryn Midzane with an emergency broadcast. An evacuation order has been issued for 31 properties in the Palmer Creek fire area because of a threat of a wildfire. Residents in the area are asked to leave immediately. The Caribou Regional District issued the order on August 8th. The order covers 47,948 hectares. The district says RCMP officers or other personnel will help with the evacuation, though it warned that emergency responders may not be able to assist people who remain in the evacuation area. Residents were advised to take family members, pets, and anyone who needs assistance, as well as medication, identification, keys, and other critical items that are immediately available. The district said residents should also close windows and doors and latch but not lock gates. They should not shut off natural gas and should use only as many vehicles as necessary to evacuate. The Caribou Regional District has also issued an evacuation alert for residents in the Palmer Creek Fire Area 2 and says residents in that area should prepare to leave immediately. The Palmer Creek Fire is located 171 kilometers west of Williams Lake and approximately 25 kilometers northwest of Red Brush Park and the Alexis Creek community. The fire is approximately 1,500 hectares in size. Listen to these emergency updates as they happen, and for more information, go to mycariboonow.com.
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1: I'm Taryn Midzane with an emergency broadcast. An evacuation order has been issued for 31 properties in the Palmer Creek fire area because of a threat of a wildfire. Residents in the area are asked to leave immediately. The Caribou Regional District issued the order on August 8th. The order covers 47,948 hectares. The district says RCMP officers or other personnel will help with the evacuation, though it warned that emergency responders may not be able to assist people who remain in the evacuation area. Residents were advised to take family members, pets, and anyone who needs assistance, as well as medication, identification, keys, and other critical items that are immediately available. The district said residents should also close windows and doors and latch but not lock gates. They should not shut off natural gas and should use only as many vehicles as necessary to evacuate. The Caribou Regional District has also issued an evacuation alert for residents in the Palmer Creek Fire Area 2 and says residents in that area should prepare to leave immediately. The Palmer Creek Fire is located 171 kilometers west of Williams Lake and approximately 25 kilometers northwest of Red Brush Park and the Alexis Creek community. The fire is approximately 1,500 hectares in size. Listen to these emergency updates as they happen, and for more information, go to mycariboonow.com.
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1: I'm Taryn Midzane with an emergency broadcast. An evacuation order has been issued for 31 properties in the Palmer Creek Fire area because of a threat of a wildfire. Residents in the area are asked to leave immediately. The Caribou Regional District issued the order on August 8th. The order covers 47,948 hectares. The district says RCMP officers or other personnel will help with the evacuation, though it warned that emergency responders may not be able to assist people who remain in the evacuation area. Residents were advised to take family members, pets, and anyone who needs assistance, as well as medication, identification, keys, and other critical items that are immediately available. The district said residents should also close windows and doors and latch but not lock gates. They should not shut off natural gas and should use only as many vehicles as necessary to evacuate. The Caribou Regional District has also issued an evacuation alert for residents in the Palmer Creek Fire Area 2 and says residents in that area should prepare to leave immediately. The Palmer Creek Fire is located 171 kilometers west of Williams Lake and approximately 25 kilometers northwest of Red Brush Park and the Alexis Creek community. The fire is approximately 1,500 hectares in size. Listen to these emergency updates as they happen, and for more information, go to mycariboonow.com.
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0: acoustic phenomenon that I hear coming out of my radio and headphones. 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And keep me going. 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
1: I'm Taryn Midzane with an emergency broadcast. An evacuation order has been issued for 31 properties in the Palmer Creek fire area because of a threat of a wildfire. Residents in the area are asked to leave immediately. The Caribou Regional District issued the order on August 8th. The order covers 47,948 hectares. The district says RCMP officers or other personnel will help with the evacuation, though it warned that emergency responders may not be able to assist people who remain in the evacuation area. Residents were advised to take family members, pets, and anyone who needs assistance, as well as medication, identification, keys, and other critical items that are immediately available. The district said residents should also close windows and doors and latch but not lock gates. They should not shut off natural gas and should use only as many vehicles as necessary to evacuate. The Caribou Regional District has also issued an evacuation alert for residents in the Palmer Creek Fire Area 2 and says residents in that area should prepare to leave immediately. The Palmer Creek Fire is located 171 kilometers west of Williams Lake and approximately 25 kilometers northwest of Red Brush Park and the Alexis Creek community. The fire is approximately 1,500 hectares in size. Listen to these emergency updates as they happen, and for more information, go to mycariboonow.com.
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1: I'm Taryn Midzane with an emergency broadcast. An evacuation order has been issued for 31 properties in the Palmer Creek fire area because of a threat of a wildfire. Residents in the area are asked to leave immediately. The Caribou Regional District issued the order on August 8th. The order covers 47,948 hectares. The district says RCMP officers or other personnel will help with the evacuation, though it warned that emergency responders may not be able to assist people who remain in the evacuation area. Residents were advised to take family members, pets, and anyone who needs assistance, as well as medication, identification, keys, and other critical items that are immediately available. The district said residents should also close windows and doors and latch but not lock gates. They should not shut off natural gas and should use only as many vehicles as necessary to evacuate. The Caribou Regional District has also issued an evacuation alert for residents in the Palmer Creek Fire Area 2 and says residents in that area should prepare to leave immediately. The Palmer Creek Fire is located 171 kilometers west of Williams Lake and approximately 25 kilometers northwest of Red Brush Park and the Alexis Creek community. The fire is approximately 1,500 hectares in size. Listen to these emergency updates as they happen, and for more information, go to mycariboonow.com.
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1: I'm Taryn Midzane with an emergency broadcast. An evacuation order has been issued for 31 properties in the Palmer Creek fire area because of a threat of a wildfire. Residents in the area are asked to leave immediately. The Caribou Regional District issued the order on August 8th. The order covers 47,948 hectares. The district says RCMP officers or other personnel will help with the evacuation, though it warned that emergency responders may not be able to assist people who remain in the evacuation area. Residents were advised to take family members, pets, and anyone who needs assistance, as well as medication, identification, keys, and other critical items that are immediately available. The district said residents should also close windows and doors and latch but not lock gates. They should not shut off natural gas and should use only as many vehicles as necessary to evacuate. The Caribou Regional District has also issued an evacuation alert for residents in the Palmer Creek Fire Area 2 and says residents in that area should prepare to leave immediately. The Palmer Creek Fire is located 171 kilometers west of Williams Lake and approximately 25 kilometers northwest of Redbrush Park and the Alexis Creek community. The fire is approximately 1,500 hectares in size. Listen to these emergency updates as they happen, and for more information, go to mycariboonow.com.
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1: I'm Taryn Midzane with an emergency broadcast. An evacuation order has been issued for 31 properties in the Palmer Creek fire area because of a threat of a wildfire. Residents in the area are asked to leave immediately. The Caribou Regional District issued the order on August 8th. The order covers 47,948 hectares. The district says RCMP officers or other personnel will help with the evacuation, though it warned that emergency responders may not be able to assist people who remain in the evacuation area. Residents were advised to take family members, pets, and anyone who needs assistance, as well as medication, identification, keys, and other critical items that are immediately available. The district said residents should also close windows and doors and latch but not lock gates. They should not shut off natural gas and should use only as many vehicles as necessary to evacuate. The Caribou Regional District has also issued an evacuation alert for residents in the Palmer Creek Fire Area 2 and says residents in that area should prepare to leave immediately. The Palmer Creek Fire is located 171 kilometers west of Williams Lake and approximately 25 kilometers northwest of Red Brush Park and the Alexis Creek community. The fire is approximately 1,500 hectares in size. Listen to these emergency updates as they happen, and for more information, go to mycariboonow.com.
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7: 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They stay in the forest, in places such as Itcha Algachew's Park. In this varied landscape are volcanic landforms, alpine environments, and forest sites scattered with wetlands. These woodland caribou, the largest herd in BC, are at home in the rain shadow of the Coast Mountains, just west of the Caribou region.
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0: 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That's a lot of different ways to say,
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0: I'm Taryn Midzane. An evacuation order has been issued for 31 properties in the Palmer Creek fire area because of a threat of a wildfire. Residents in the area are asked to leave immediately. The Cariboo Regional District issued the order on August 8th, and the order covers 47,948 hectares. The district says RCMP officers or other personnel will help with the evacuation, though it warned that emergency responders may not be able to assist people who remain in the evacuation area. Residents were asked to take family members, pets, and anyone who needs assistance, as well as medication, identification, keys, and other critical items that are immediately available. The district said residents should close windows and doors and latch but not lock gates. Residents should also not shut off natural gas and should use only as many vehicles as necessary to evacuate. The Cariboo Regional District has also issued an evacuation alert for residents in the Palmer Creek Fire Area 2 and says residents in that area should prepare to leave immediately by preparing grab-and-go kits. The Palmer Creek Fire is located 171 kilometers west of Williams Lake and approximately 25 kilometers northwest of Redbrush Park and the Alexis Creek community. The fire is approximately 1,500 hectares in size. In more wildfire updates from across the province, Penticton residents are waking up with the Bald Range wildfire on their doorstep. Evacuation alerts reached the city's boundaries on Saturday, prompting officials to urge residents to prepare grab-and-go kits. The city says there is no immediate risk to residents, and its Emergency Operations Center is monitoring the fire with regional partners. The entire district of Summerland is under evacuation order, covering more than 5,600 properties. The Bald Range fire was estimated at 10,340 hectares on Saturday. The BC Wildfire Service says fire behavior on that fire eased to primarily rank 2 with pockets of rank 3 on Saturday after reaching rank 5 during the fire's rapid growth on Friday night. Drive BC says Highway 97 is closed between Antlers Beach and the Pyramid Picnic area. In the regional district of Okanagan-Similkameen says 201 Forest Service Road is open to non-commercial passenger vehicles traveling between Penticton and Kelowna. There's better news on the wildfires near Vernon. The BC Wildfire classifies the Bradley Creek wildfire as being held after it had been burning out of control. Evacuation orders in Spelumchin were downgraded to alerts Saturday evening, while previous alerts were rescinded. The province of BC is under a state of emergency as of Saturday because of the wildfire situation. And looking at the Cariboo's forecast, it's a mix of sun and clouds today with chances of showers and a risk of thunderstorms across the region. Expected to still be a warm one with highs of around 25 degrees. Tonight is predicting lows to drop to around 11 in Quesnel and around 12 in Williams Lake and 100 Mile House, still with slight chances of showers. And chances of showers are to persist through the weekend across the region to Monday and Tuesday, with highs around 22 to begin the new week. 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
2: The RCMP say they're investigating a possible fatality in that massive Bald Range wildfire near Summerland, BC. A fire which has destroyed homes, left rural homeowners stranded, and forced as many as 22,000 residents to evacuate. The possible death reported by a Summerland area resident as the Mounties work closely with the impacted family. The entire province of BC remains under a state of emergency as crews continue battling dozens of out-of-control wildfires. The Bald Range fire in the Okanagan, now occupying more than 103 square kilometers across the Summerland, Peachland, and other districts in the province. Meanwhile, the BC Wildfire Service classifies the Bradley Creek fire as being held now in the Cariboo. An evacuation order was issued Saturday night because of the Palmer Creek fire. And as for wildfire smoke, it's being pushed east into Alberta, Saskatchewan, and within days, Ontario. Despite trade irritability when it comes to the U.S., a new poll suggests that Canadians still strongly support helping their American neighbors when disaster hits. 4 in 5 Canadians in a Nanos research poll done for CTV support or somewhat support sending Canadian first responders to help the U.S. with natural disaster relief. 18% oppose or somewhat opposed doing so. Pierre Poilievre is pushing Prime Minister Mark Carney to get tariff-free access for Canadian lumber, steel, aluminum, and autos. In an open letter to Carney, the federal conservative leader says, "We want the win and the good deal promised 15 months ago." This despite the Americans repeatedly saying tariffs are here to stay. Still, the letter does put more pressure on Carney, who won the 2025 election largely on his elbows-up message. Emergency crews are searching the waters of Coltis Lake, about 20 minutes south of Chilliwack, B.C., for a 13-year-old girl who may have drowned. The RCMP say the girl was floating on a paddleboard when it's believed she suffered a medical emergency. She was not wearing a life jacket. There is a recall for spring water sold through Amazon and Whole Foods Market in BC, Alberta, and Ontario. The product, Flow Organic Flavored Mineral Spring Water Peach and Blueberry Flavor. Mold is the issue. Whole Foods Market is offering full refunds. There was a time not so long ago that a story in the media about UFOs had to be mocking or silly. After all, you were thought to be crazy if you saw one of these things. These days, they're just another story. The Pentagon releasing the latest batch of declassified UFO or UAP files, including previously unseen videos and images. From the Vista National News Desk, I'm John Crawford.
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6: My friend has, like, several fish.
7: Our neighbors have dozens of fish.
8: You guys aren't going to believe this. There's this one place that has 2.1 million fish.
6: 2.1 million?
9: With 2.1 million fish that return on a four-year cycle, the Horsefly River Spawning Channel supports a massive sockeye run. 2.1 million fish. That's a lot of sockeye salmon. When you think about it, that's many times more fish than the Caribou has people and house pets put together.
10: I'm Taryn Midzane. An evacuation order has been issued for 31 properties in the Palmer Creek fire area because of a threat of a wildfire. Residents in the area are asked to leave immediately. The Caribou Regional District issued the order on August 8th, and the order covers 47,948 hectares. The district says RCMP officers or other personnel will help with the evacuation, though it warned that emergency responders may not be able to assist people who remain in the evacuation area. Residents were asked to take family members, pets, and anyone who needs assistance, as well as medication, identification, keys, and other critical items that are immediately available. The district said residents should close windows and doors and latch but not lock gates. Residents should also not shut off natural gas and should use only as many vehicles as necessary to evacuate. The Caribou Regional District has also issued an evacuation alert for residents in the Palmer Creek Fire Area 2 and says residents in that area should prepare to leave immediately by preparing grab-and-go kits. The Palmer Creek Fire is located 171 kilometers west of Williams Lake and approximately 25 kilometers northwest of Redbrush Park and the Alexis Creek community. The fire is approximately 1,500 hectares in size. In more wildfire updates from across the province, Penticton residents are waking up with the Bald Range wildfire on their doorstep. Evacuation alerts reached the city's boundaries on Saturday, prompting officials to urge residents to prepare grab-and-go kits. The city says there is no immediate risk to residents and its Emergency Operations Center is monitoring the fire with regional partners. The entire district of Summerland is under evacuation order, covering more than 5,600 properties. The Bald Range fire was estimated at 10,340 hectares on Saturday. The BC Wildfire Service says fire behavior on that fire eased to primarily rank 2 with pockets of rank 3 on Saturday after reaching rank 5 during the fire's rapid growth on Friday night. Drive BC says Highway 97 is closed between Antlers Beach and the Pyramid Picnic area. In the regional district of Okanagan-Similkameen says 201 Forest Service Road is open to non-commercial passenger vehicles traveling between Penticton and Kelowna. There's better news on the wildfires near Vernon. The BC Wildfire classifies the Bradley Creek wildfire as being held after it had been burning out of control. Evacuation orders in Spelumchin were downgraded to alerts Saturday evening, while previous alerts were rescinded. The province of BC is under a state of emergency as of Saturday because of the wildfire situation. And looking at the Caribou's forecast, it's a mix of sun and clouds today with chances of showers and a risk of thunderstorms across the region. Expected to still be a warm one with highs of around 25 degrees. Tonight is predicting lows to drop to around 11 in Quesnel and around 12 in Williams Lake and 100 Mile House, still with slight chances of showers. And chances of showers are to persist through the weekend across the region to Monday and Tuesday, with highs around 22 to begin the new week. 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

0: name, Taryn Midzane. An evacuation order has been issued for 31 properties in the Palmer Creek fire area because of a threat of a wildfire. Residents in the area are asked to leave immediately. The Cariboo Regional District issued the order on August 8th, and the order covers 47,948 hectares. The district says RCMP officers or other personnel will help with the evacuation, though it warned that emergency responders may not be able to assist people who remain in the evacuation area. Residents were asked to take family members, pets, and anyone who needs assistance, as well as medication, identification, keys, and other critical items that are immediately available. The district said residents should close windows and doors and latch but not lock gates. Residents should also not shut off natural gas and should use only as many vehicles as necessary to evacuate. The Cariboo Regional District has also issued an evacuation alert for residents in the Palmer Creek Fire Area 2 and says residents in that area should prepare to leave immediately by preparing grab-and-go kits. The Palmer Creek Fire is located 171 kilometers west of Williams Lake and approximately 25 kilometers northwest of Redbrush Park and the Alexis Creek community. The fire is approximately 1,500 hectares in size. In more wildfire updates from across the province, Penticton residents are waking up with the Bald Range wildfire on their doorstep. Evacuation alerts reached the city's boundaries on Saturday, prompting officials to urge residents to prepare grab-and-go kits. The city says there is no immediate risk to residents and its Emergency Operations Center is monitoring the fire with regional partners. The entire district of Summerland is under evacuation order, covering more than 5,600 properties. The Bald Range fire was estimated at 10,340 hectares on Saturday. The BC Wildfire Service says fire behavior on that fire eased to primarily rank 2 with pockets of rank 3 on Saturday after reaching rank 5 during the fire's rapid growth on Friday night. Drive BC says Highway 97 is closed between Antlers Beach and the Pyramid Picnic area. In the regional district of Okanagan-Similkameen says 201 Forest Service Road is open to non-commercial passenger vehicles traveling between Penticton and Kelowna. There's better news on the wildfires near Vernon. The BC Wildfire classifies the Bradley Creek wildfire as being held after it had been burning out of control. Evacuation orders in Spelumchin were downgraded to alerts Saturday evening, while previous alerts were rescinded. The province of BC is under a state of emergency as of Saturday because of the wildfire situation. And looking at the Cariboo's forecast, it's a mix of sun and clouds today with chances of showers and a risk of thunderstorms across the region. Expected to still be a warm one with highs of around 25 degrees. Tonight is predicting lows to drop to around 11 in Quesnel and around 12 in Williams Lake and 100 Mile House, still with slight chances of showers. And chances of showers are to persist through the weekend across the region to Monday and Tuesday, with highs around 22 to begin the new week. Get news alerts directly to your inbox by signing up today at mycariboonow.com.
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1: I'm Taryn Midzane. An evacuation order has been issued for 31 properties in the Palmer Creek fire area because of a threat of a wildfire. Residents in the area are asked to leave immediately. The Caribou Regional District issued the order on August 8th, and the order covers 47,948 hectares. The district says RCMP officers or other personnel will help with the evacuation, though it warned that emergency responders may not be able to assist people who remain in the evacuation area. Residents were asked to take family members, pets, and anyone who needs assistance, as well as medication, identification, keys, and other critical items that are immediately available. The district said residents should close windows and doors and latch but not lock gates. Residents should also not shut off natural gas and should use only as many vehicles as necessary to evacuate. The Caribou Regional District has also issued an evacuation alert for residents in the Palmer Creek Fire Area 2 and says residents in that area should prepare to leave immediately by preparing grab-and-go kits. The Palmer Creek Fire is located 171 kilometers west of Williams Lake and approximately 25 kilometers northwest of Redbrush Park and the Alexis Creek community. The fire is approximately 1,500 hectares in size. In more wildfire updates from across the province, Penticton residents are waking up with the Bald Range wildfire on their doorstep. Evacuation alerts reached the city's boundaries on Saturday, prompting officials to urge residents to prepare grab-and-go kits. The city says there is no immediate risk to residents, and its Emergency Operations Center is monitoring the fire with regional partners. The entire district of Summerland is under evacuation order, covering more than 5,600 properties. The Bald Range fire was estimated at 10,340 hectares on Saturday. The BC Wildfire Service says fire behavior on that fire eased to primarily rank 2 with pockets of rank 3 on Saturday after reaching rank 5 during the fire's rapid growth on Friday night. Drive BC says Highway 97 is closed between Antlers Beach and the Pyramid Picnic area. In the regional district of Okanagan-Similkameen says 201 Forest Service Road is open to non-commercial passenger vehicles traveling between Penticton and Kelowna. There's better news on the wildfires near Vernon. The BC Wildfire classifies the Bradley Creek wildfire as being held after it had been burning out of control. Evacuation orders in Spelumchin were downgraded to alerts Saturday evening, while previous alerts were rescinded. The province of BC is under a state of emergency as of Saturday because of the wildfire situation. And looking at the Caribou's forecast, it's a mix of sun and clouds today with chances of showers and a risk of thunderstorms across the region. Expected to still be a warm one with highs of around 25 degrees. Tonight is predicting lows to drop to around 11 in Quesnel and around 12 in Williams Lake and 100 Mile House, still with slight chances of showers. And chances of showers are to persist through the weekend across the region to Monday and Tuesday, with highs around 22 to begin the new week. 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
1: I'm Taryn Midzane with an emergency broadcast. An evacuation order has been issued for 31 properties in the Palmer Creek fire area because of a threat of a wildfire. Residents in the area are asked to leave immediately. The Caribou Regional District issued the order on August 8th. The order covers 47,948 hectares. The district says RCMP officers or other personnel will help with the evacuation, though it warned that emergency responders may not be able to assist people who remain in the evacuation area. Residents were advised to take family members, pets, and anyone who needs assistance, as well as medication, identification, keys, and other critical items that are immediately available. The district said residents should also close windows and doors and latch but not lock gates. They should not shut off natural gas and should use only as many vehicles as necessary to evacuate. The Caribou Regional District has also issued an evacuation alert for residents in the Palmer Creek Fire Area 2 and says residents in that area should prepare to leave immediately. The Palmer Creek Fire is located 171 kilometers west of Williams Lake and approximately 25 kilometers northwest of Red Brush Park and the Alexis Creek community. The fire is approximately 1,500 hectares in size. Listen to these emergency updates as they happen, and for more information, go to mycariboonow.com.
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1: I'm Taryn Midzane with an emergency broadcast. An evacuation order has been issued for 31 properties in the Palmer Creek Fire area because of a threat of a wildfire. Residents in the area are asked to leave immediately. The Caribou Regional District issued the order on August 8th. The order covers 47,948 hectares. The district says RCMP officers or other personnel will help with the evacuation, though it warned that emergency responders may not be able to assist people who remain in the evacuation area. Residents were advised to take family members, pets, and anyone who needs assistance, as well as medication, identification, keys, and other critical items that are immediately available. The district said residents should also close windows and doors and latch but not lock gates. They should not shut off natural gas and should use only as many vehicles as necessary to evacuate. The Caribou Regional District has also issued an evacuation alert for residents in the Palmer Creek Fire Area 2 and says residents in that area should prepare to leave immediately. The Palmer Creek Fire is located 171 kilometers west of Williams Lake and approximately 25 kilometers northwest of Red Brush Park and the Alexis Creek community. The fire is approximately 1,500 hectares in size. Listen to these emergency updates as they happen, and for more information, go to mycariboonow.com.
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1: I'm Taryn Midzane. An evacuation order has been issued for 31 properties in the Palmer Creek fire area because of a threat of a wildfire. Residents in the area are asked to leave immediately. The Caribou Regional District issued the order on August 8th, and the order covers 47,948 hectares. The district says RCMP officers or other personnel will help with the evacuation, though it warned that emergency responders may not be able to assist people who remain in the evacuation area. Residents were asked to take family members, pets, and anyone who needs assistance, as well as medication, identification, keys, and other critical items that are immediately available. The district said residents should close windows and doors and latch but not lock gates. Residents should also not shut off natural gas and should use only as many vehicles as necessary to evacuate. The Caribou Regional District has also issued an evacuation alert for residents in the Palmer Creek Fire Area 2 and says residents in that area should prepare to leave immediately by preparing grab-and-go kits. The Palmer Creek Fire is located 171 kilometers west of Williams Lake and approximately 25 kilometers northwest of Red Brush Park and the Alexis Creek community. The fire is approximately 2,896 hectares in size as of Sunday. And more on the wildfires across the Caribou. The Parrot Lake Fire in the Big Bar Complex is 146,880 hectares in size. The Rim Lake Fire to the west of Parrot Lake is 4,794 hectares. And the French Bar Creek Fire to the east of Parrot Lake has grown to 44,384 hectares in size as of Sunday. Drive BZ says Highway 97 through Clinton remains closed and necessary travelers are asked to take alternate routes through Highway 24. Evacuation alerts for the French Bar Fire Area and French Bar Fire Area 2 are still in effect from the Caribou Regional District, and the Regional District has an evacuation order for the 59 Creek, Pear Lake, and North Green Lake fire areas. Evacuation alerts and orders have been issued for these areas also by the local First Nations, the Thompson-Nicola and Squamish-Lillooet Regional Districts. More information on the alerts and orders and what to prepare for grab-and-go kits and what you need to take when leaving can be found on the respective Regional Districts' websites. In more wildfire updates from across the province, Penticton residents are waking up with the Bald Range wildfire on their doorstep. Evacuation alerts reached the city's boundaries on Saturday, prompting officials to urge residents to prepare grab-and-go kits. The city says there is no immediate risk to residents, and its Emergency Operations Center is monitoring the fire with regional partners. The entire district of Summerland is under evacuation order, covering more than 5,600 properties. The Bald Range fire was estimated at 13,618 hectares in size as of Sunday. The BC Wildfire Service says fire behavior on that fire eased to primarily rank 2 with pockets of rank 3 on Saturday after reaching rank 5 during the fire's rapid growth on Friday night. Drive BC says Highway 97 is closed between Antlers Beach and the Pyramid Picnic area. In the regional district of Okanagan-Similkameen says 201 Forest Service Road is open to non-commercial passenger vehicles traveling between Penticton and Kelowna. There's better news on the wildfires near Vernon. The BC Wildfire classifies the Bradley Creek wildfire as being held after it had been burning out of control. Evacuation orders in Spelumchin were downgraded to alerts Saturday evening, while previous alerts were rescinded. The province of BC is under a state of emergency as of Saturday because of the wildfire situation. And looking at the Caribou's forecast, it's a mix of sun and clouds today with chances of showers and a risk of thunderstorms across the region. Expected to still be a warm one with highs of around 25 degrees. Tonight is predicting lows to drop to around 11 in Quesnel and around 12 in Williams Lake and 100 Mile House, still with slight chances of showers. And chances of showers are to persist through the weekend across the region to Monday and Tuesday, with highs around 22 to begin the new week. Get news alerts directly to your inbox by signing up today at MyCaribouNow.com.
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1: I'm Taryn Midzane. An evacuation order has been issued for 31 properties in the Palmer Creek fire area because of a threat of a wildfire. Residents in the area are asked to leave immediately. The Caribou Regional District issued the order on August 8th, and the order covers 47,948 hectares. The district says RCMP officers or other personnel will help with the evacuation, though it warned that emergency responders may not be able to assist people who remain in the evacuation area. Residents were asked to take family members, pets, and anyone who needs assistance, as well as medication, identification, keys, and other critical items that are immediately available. The district said residents should close windows and doors and latch but not lock gates. Residents should also not shut off natural gas and should use only as many vehicles as necessary to evacuate. The Caribou Regional District has also issued an evacuation alert for residents in the Palmer Creek Fire Area 2 and says residents in that area should prepare to leave immediately by preparing grab-and-go kits. The Palmer Creek Fire is located 171 kilometers west of Williams Lake and approximately 25 kilometers northwest of Red Brush Park and the Alexis Creek community. The fire is approximately 2,896 hectares in size as of Sunday. And more on the wildfires across the Caribou. The Parrot Lake Fire in the Big Bar Complex is 146,880 hectares in size. The Rim Lake Fire to the west of Parrot Lake is 4,794 hectares. And the French Bar Creek Fire to the east of Parrot Lake has grown to 44,384 hectares in size as of Sunday. Drive BC says Highway 97 through Clinton remains closed and necessary travelers are asked to take alternate routes through Highway 24. Evacuation alerts for the French Bar Fire Area and French Bar Fire Area 2 are still in effect from the Caribou Regional District, and the Regional District has an evacuation order for the 59 Creek, Pear Lake, and North Green Lake fire areas. Evacuation alerts and orders have been issued for these areas also by the local First Nations, the Thompson-Nicola and Squamish-Lillooet Regional Districts. More information on the alerts and orders and what to prepare for grab-and-go kits and what you need to take when leaving can be found on the respective Regional Districts' websites. In more wildfire updates from across the province, Penticton residents are waking up with the Bald Range wildfire on their doorstep. Evacuation alerts reached the city's boundaries on Saturday, prompting officials to urge residents to prepare grab-and-go kits. The city says there is no immediate risk to residents, and its Emergency Operations Center is monitoring the fire with regional partners. The entire district of Summerland is under evacuation order, covering more than 5,600 properties. The Bald Range fire was estimated at 13,618 hectares in size as of Sunday. The BC Wildfire Service says fire behavior on that fire eased to primarily rank 2 with pockets of rank 3 on Saturday after reaching rank 5 during the fire's rapid growth on Friday night. Drive BC says Highway 97 is closed between Antlers Beach and the Pyramid Picnic area. In the regional district of Okanagan-Similkameen says 201 Forest Service Road is open to non-commercial passenger vehicles traveling between Penticton and Kelowna. There's better news on the wildfires near Vernon. The BC Wildfire classifies the Bradley Creek wildfire as being held after it had been burning out of control. Evacuation orders in Spelumchin were downgraded to alerts Saturday evening, while previous alerts were rescinded. The province of BC is under a state of emergency as of Saturday because of the wildfire situation. And looking at the Caribou's forecast, it's a mix of sun and clouds today with chances of showers and a risk of thunderstorms across the region. Expected to still be a warm one with highs of around 25 degrees. Tonight is predicting lows to drop to around 11 in Quesnel and around 12 in Williams Lake and 100 Mile House, still with slight chances of showers. And chances of showers are to persist through the weekend across the region to Monday and Tuesday, with highs around 22 to begin the new week. Get news alerts directly to your inbox by signing up today at MyCaribouNow.com.
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8: With 2.1 million fish that return on a four-year cycle, the Horsefly River Spawning Channel supports a massive sockeye run. 2.1 million fish. 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
1: I'm Taryn Midzane. An evacuation order has been issued for 31 properties in the Palmer Creek fire area because of a threat of a wildfire. Residents in the area are asked to leave immediately. The Caribou Regional District issued the order on August 8th, and the order covers 47,948 hectares. The district says RCMP officers or other personnel will help with the evacuation, though it warned that emergency responders may not be able to assist people who remain in the evacuation area. Residents were asked to take family members, pets, and anyone who needs assistance, as well as medication, identification, keys, and other critical items that are immediately available. The district said residents should close windows and doors and latch but not lock gates. Residents should also not shut off natural gas and should use only as many vehicles as necessary to evacuate. The Caribou Regional District has also issued an evacuation alert for residents in the Palmer Creek Fire Area 2 and says residents in that area should prepare to leave immediately by preparing grab-and-go kits. The Palmer Creek Fire is located 171 kilometers west of Williams Lake and approximately 25 kilometers northwest of Redbrush Park and the Alexis Creek community. The fire is approximately 2,896 hectares in size as of Sunday. And more on the wildfires across the Caribou. The Parrot Lake Fire in the Big Bar Complex is 146,880 hectares in size. The Rim Lake Fire to the west of Parrot Lake is 4,794 hectares. And the French Bar Creek Fire to the east of Parrot Lake has grown to 44,384 hectares in size as of Sunday. Drive BZ says Highway 97 through Clinton remains closed, and necessary travelers are asked to take alternate routes through Highway 24. Evacuation alerts for the French Bar Fire Area and French Bar Fire Area 2 are still in effect from the Caribou Regional District, and the Regional District has an evacuation order for the 59 Creek, Pear Lake, and North Green Lake Fire Areas. Evacuation alerts and orders have been issued for these areas also by the local First Nations, the Thompson-Nicola and Squamish-Lillooet Regional Districts. More information on the alerts and orders and what to prepare for grab-and-go kits and what you need to take when leaving can be found on the respective Regional Districts' websites. In more wildfire updates from across the province, Penticton residents are waking up with the Bald Range wildfire on their doorstep. Evacuation alerts reached the city's boundaries on Saturday.